0: 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I'll be checking the area.
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0: Persona 4984, Skinner Hill Road, this medical. 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
2: 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We're attempting CPR instruction.
0: Julianne, with 1 year in a row. 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
1: 2035.
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1: 547.
0: I have a gentleman on the line from Qualities to go. Correction, Rentals to go. 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
0: Appreciate it. 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
0: You can respond to 2057 2057 Turnpike Road for a possibly suicidal subject. Stephen Cuff was a recovering alcoholic, was detoxing earlier today. Now, suicidal threats to his friends on the phone, no means mentioned. He does live with his parents and grandparents.
1: Copy and roll.
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Fairhaven, second call, Lakeshore Ambulance, 1545 McNeil Road, heart problems.

0: Park Patrol 2, Fairhaven, your second call, Lakeshore Ambulance, 1545 1545 McNeil Road, cross of Old State Road and Green Road, for an 88 female, high blood pressure, utilize Q the Tech 4.
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0: 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Should come back on a Toyota.
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0: En route to ACH. Sorry, mileage 107326.
1: En route to ACH was 107326. Do I need to advise them?
0: Yes, please, advise them. Thank you.
1: Proceed.
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1: So many ambulances are out with us, but...
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0: 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I got no ALS for that one.
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Fleming. It's going to be 40 Spring Street at Union Springs Academy, across of Bertram Road and USA Way for a 14-year-old male, seizures, and asthma attack.

Fire Control 2, Fleming Ambulance. Auburn Rig just cleared up. Who's going to be closer? 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
1: Hey, what was that?
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1: Where is it?

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0: Copy.
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0: 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We have a phone number in Spillman for her if you want me to give it a try.
1: 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She's out here.
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1: 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To your data, Phoenix. Everything's done.
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0: I have an Amanda Crafter on the line, possibly her daughter.
1: Shelby, could you just take down the number? I'll give her a call right back.
0: 549, your data is needed. Test is done.
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1: Hello, this is all units with the ambulance and ALS.
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1: Do you go to any unit at Fairpoint Marina in Fairhaven? We're taking a complaint from the general manager for a pickup truck blocking the entrance.
2: Copy.
3: What marina is that? There's no state police vehicles over there at the marina. I'm not sure what that may be.
1: He said it's the Fairpoint Marina off of West Bay Road. I can call Wayne County and see if they have anybody over there.
2: Copy. Yeah, it's not any of our units. It's a trooper over there to worry about it.

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1: 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You can update the location to 370 and Bell Road, Victory. 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
2: Go ahead.
1: Are you able to clear up your property truck? I have a large state in the fast track. Affirmative. Can be at the fast track. The caller states that three white juveniles stole 330 racks of Keystone Light. They took off on foot towards the Duncan, possibly left in a dark colored sedan from there. 2852, I'll have you back, Mom.
0: 5-2, I'm in route.
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0: 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We're back in.
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1: I mean, you can stand now. Auburn just cleared. I was just going to say thank you.
0: Appreciate it.

0: 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I'll have you start 6157, 6157 Court Street in Cuba and back up 538 for a suspicious person. Disregard 250 is closer. 250, are you copy? Keep it at 250. Did you copy that suspicious person dispatch?
1: Copy. Seven six one.
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0: 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Q-2-5-0-5-3-8. Caller just called back stating that the male started walking towards Wheat Tree Apartment. He's currently standing in the middle of the road looking confused, wearing a light-colored shirt and jeans.
1: Copy.
0: Very copy.
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1: 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Correction, 350, you're in the area. 2327.

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1: We are no longer on the line. I can contact him if you'd like.
0: Negative.
1: Okay. 2329.

0: 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I got some showing.
1: 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Nothing showing. 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
0: Receive. Yeah, it's clear. Clear 13. 2336.
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0: 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I'll be back in route test the Auburn to pair up with overnight.
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1: Christy Jordan out in Onondaga, 0060. Architect Jordan A1B.
0: Jordan A1, go ahead.
1: Just confirming after shift change, are you guys ALS or BLS for the overnight?
0: We are ALS with a fly car in.
1: Beautiful, thank you. Also, Jordan A1B, you too.

0: Yeah.
1: Has anybody called to report a calf running down Turnpike just past Wheat Sports Center Road, currently at 3018 Turnpike?
0: That is negative.
1: Copy. He was just in the road, running up the road, and just went down this driveway. I don't know where it is at this point. I'm off duty at this point.
0: Where is he? I'll pass the number and get someone out there.
1: Copy. Thank you.

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0: All right, both the larcenies will be clear code 1, and I'll be out of service.
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0: We're going to be clear of the scene here in Fairhaven. You can leave me on it for now. 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They're both out of service. And you can update this to a drowning.
1: Where is he? 5E50 and 5E4, or correction, 2E5 are off. I'll leave you on this, and I'm at 2 drowning. There's no portrait.

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1: 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Put you on the Skinner Hill Road, correct?
0: 351 Q. You can clear out both of those for now. 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

0: Two to five, one, two.
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0: Appreciate it. Thank you.

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Going to be responding with EMS for a female laying down, passed out in the parking lot. She is awake and breathing.

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0: North Carolina Lincoln at Mary Mary. 5528 is valid for a 2025 Audi S8 to a David Stallone out of Chapel Hill, North Carolina. 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
0: 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Lincoln Young Boy, 4508.
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2: Four copy. I put a Pennsylvania driver's license number in the notes. 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
1: Can you repeat, please?
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1: 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A2 available. 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

0: 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Can I get next available for this Chrysler? Do you need the data?
1: Go ahead with the data on that.
0: I mean, New York, Lincoln Henry Zebra 8689.
1: That was Lincoln Henry Zebra 8681.
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1: 310.
0: Okay. So you're over at the sister's property, no need for status, 3021.
2: Received. That's this is property. No need for further.
0: 12-3-2-1-0. 1-0, go ahead.
2: Is Allen on scene?
0: Yeah, affirmative. You need him?
2: The paper, I got to serve him.
0: Yeah, copy. He's here right now.
2: Where is he? Flower 3, Hugo.
1: 5-3.
2: Keep punching me. I attempt to serve at 7086 Beachtree Road, and you show me around.

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0: Is it the order of protection? You got paperwork?
1: Oh, affirmative.
0: Copy. It's full stay away or refrain from.
1: It's going to be a refrain from Jennifer.
0: Jennifer?
1: No, affirmative.
0: Copy. Five three one zero. I have it in my hand. It is a refrain from for Jennifer, and I'll leave on 518 to desk.
1: Roger.

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0: Receive him, give me a call.
1: 558, you copy direct?
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1: Yeah, apparently those are his children.
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0: 210-553. 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You coming out here for the paperwork or?
1: Affirmative. I'm staying in Turnpike right now. I'll be there about 0-5.
0: Copy. I'm heading out of here. He'll hang out here and wait for you.
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Fire to Lock Fire, 4689, 4689 West Cuba Street, between Main Street and West Hill Road, for a smoke detector going off. No smoke, no flames. 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

0: 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East Tennessee North Hunter, New York, 31783, Mary John, Black Gypsy.
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0: 6406 Lacey Road, Anthony Pendergast, is going to be your complainant. Had a delivery truck do damage to his property. He is now calling in to get a report.
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0: 310 Cuba traffic. East Tennessee in front of the Herman School in New York. Lincoln King George 1327. White Chrysler.
1: East Tennessee in front of Herman. 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

0: we won 0. GV can clear that out and punch another for East Tennessee and Wetland. New York Henry 30908 Chevy Silverado.
1: 30908. Two and zero. That last part was unreadable. Try again.
0: All again.
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0: You can just clear that out, too. 3021.
1: Right, Dave.

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0: East Genesee and Lynn, New York. 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

0: 310 Cuba traffic. Tennessee and Lynn, New York, David Charles Frank, 1582. It's a Dodge Caravan Gray.
1: Eastern Sea Lynn, David Charles Frank, 1582.

Kiva Central Patrol, prepare to copy, two road closures. Letchworth between Adams and French, and Van Dyne between Owasco and Sharon will be closed to all traffic.

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0: 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King Henry Frank, 8994.
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0: 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New York, Mary Charles Edward, 9684.
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1: 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Erie Drive at Bruce with Lincoln, William Victor, 8261.

0: 512 to Fairhaven Village Ambulance, Fairhaven Rescue, Lidtar Ambulance, Fairhaven Senior Apartments, 14615 Lake Street, apartment 115 for 74-year-old female, difficulty breathing, operations, keep it up.
1: Lake Shore Ambulance is going to be en route. 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

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I have a female caller reporting something on fire inside the barn. She's not sure what it is. All the employees are running out. Operations, keep it tight.

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Car 2 to car 1. Car 1 on. John, I guess I'm going to head towards town. I'm going to be a little bit delayed. I'll head to the station. Let me know what you need. Will do.

0: Genoa Car 1.
1: I'm about a minute out. Does the caller reference any place on the property?
0: She stated the main barn.
1: Received. I'll start out front, the parlor.
0: She looked like she was calling from right out front.
1: One.
2: All that was on the box was the tanker. 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
1: If you have enough manpower, roll an engine and a TP.
2: Received. 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
1: If you have manpower, I can't tell right now because of the haze in the sky.
2: Received, we'll start that off.
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1: 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I do have law reporting it, that it appears to be under control at this time.

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0: 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Maxwell to lock fire. 5139-5139 Harris Hill Road between Tollgate Hill and Route 38 for a fully involved vehicle fire. Operation Tequila Tactic.
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1: 2852.
0: 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Adam King Charles 4163, black Honda.
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Fulton Ambulance, 24 Aurora Street, hemorrhage. Fire Control to Fulton Ambulance, Arizona 24, 24 Aurora Street, at the Mill Stream Court, apartment A is in Adam 9, cross of Grove Street, for a 70-year-old male vomiting blood. 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

0: Can you go to 2852-558? I'm going to have to reroute you.
1: I copy. I'll be around.
0: Yeah, she's on the 13213 Guernsey Road, Ira, across the White Cemetery Road and Route 176. I have a dental conch on the line. Possible domestic going on at this address. A gay auger and an Allen party are fighting. Do have an alert on this address. I send two cars to all dealing with Allen party, known to have issues with law.
1: 5-2, copy. 5-5-8, copy, open your mouth. 2-8-5-2, could you still have the caller on?
0: We also have Alan on the line as well. We did disconnect with the neighbor, Donald.

0: Alan is reporting he's having a verbal argument with Gay Glogger over caring for animals. He's intoxicated. V's son is also involved.
1: Five, two, copy. 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

0: 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I'm just showing a probation hit for Devin.
1: Copy, thank you.

Fire Control, Troop Ambulance, Auburn ALS, 7118 Canoga Road at Crane Brook Golf Course, across the Turnpike Road and Dunvin Road. It's going to be in the parking lot for a 35-ish male, head injury from falling out of a golf cart, possibly unconscious, utilized to attack for.

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0: Be on North Seneca in front of them. Cottage Park with New York, Lincoln Sam Frank, 1272.
1: North Seneca Cottage Park, Lincoln Sam Frank, 1272. Fire Control, Troop Car 3 en route to the station. 1959, I do have Auburn en route.

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0: 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We have a 35-year-old male bleeding from the head after falling off a golf cart, highly intact, unconscious, uncooperative callers.
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0: Gabby.